0: 121 and a half. 55 northbound, 121 and a half. Yes, over Mercedes passenger car. Silver Mercedes passenger car. Z Zebra, G George, and Nora, 997. Z Zebra, G George, and Nora, 997.
1: 611, 10-4. Six one 11, CC Bridge, Georgia, Nora 997, clear. Silver 2013 Mercedes Benz sedan.
2: One 11, if it helps. I don't think the windows were tinted. I think they were clear.

0: 13-3, 1050 car versus deer. Versus deer, partial lane blockage. I-72 westbound off of 77. I-72 westbound off of 77. White Ford F-150. White Ford F-150. There was airbag deployment. Caller declined medical. He said the back of the truck is partially in the right lane.
1: Oh.
0: 16-3-10-4.

0: Springfield 641, Traverse Town. Northbound 111, Northbound 111, being a Black Knight Andy, see Charles, Key Queen, 70020, Charles Queen, 70020.
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0: I-72 westbound at the 111. I-72 westbound at the 111. White Honda sedan. 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
0: 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Ocean, G-George, G-George, 850.

0: 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Ocean, double G, George, 850, clear. 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

0: Hotel 611 Texas. Okay. 55 Northbound 128, the red Mazda CX-5. Red Mazda CX-5. E. Edward White on 22049. E. Edward White on 22049.
1: 611, 10-4.
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1: 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Clear red, 2025 Mazda Utility.
3: Well, 10-4, we're on the way.
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2: 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They are back in town. They just turned on Walnut.

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1: 600, go ahead.
0: Springfield, 600 south, 172 southbound to 1, 172 southbound to 1, right turn tractor semi-trailer, right turn tractor semi-trailer, Illinois Fortune trailer, 1010668, that's same over T-Tom, 1010668, that's same over T-Tom, Illinois Fortune trailer.
1: Trailer 1010668 at CMT Tom, clear 2020 utility.

0: Springfield Ocean 138, traffic stop. Traffic stop. Iron Bridge Road, Woodside Road. Iron Bridge Road, Woodside Road. Gray Camry. Gray Camry. F. Frankie Edward 3. Stand by. Ocean 138 today, anyway. Frank Edward 33599. 33599. Frank Edward 33599.
1: At Frankie Edward 33599, clear expired 3 2026, grade 2011, Toyota sedan.

0: 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I'll be clear patrol. Driver's front left tire has a bubble in the sidewall. She's been advised not to drive on it. It's declined my offer to change it. And I'll be clear patrol.
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1: 77, go ahead.
0: 116 North Jackson Street, reference incident 1195, dropping off accident exchange information.

0: Springfield, Ocean 138, traffic stop. 138, traffic stop, Route 4, just north of Mansion Road, Route 4, just north of Mansion Road. Orange Hyundai hatchback, F Frank C Zebra 70207. Frank Zebra 70207.
1: Ocean 138, 10-4. Ocean 138 at Frank C Zebra 70207, clear, plate suspended, mandatory insurance violation, orange 2016 Hyundai Coupe.

Springfield 663 traffic stop. Your traffic stop. It's going to be North Jackson Street and 390th Street, Pittsfield, Pike County. North Jackson Street, 390th Street, Pittsfield, Pike County, on a white Chrysler, correction, Cadillac, passenger car, white Cadillac, passenger car, F-Ring J-John, 36827. 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

0: That's what I call it, a narcissist.
1: Well, I'm good.
0: So 11 versus 55 northbound to 116. 55 northbound to 116. Yeah. Looks like two SUVs and trailers. Changing tire on all the trailers.
1: Okay, go on, Denver.

0: Springfield 611 information. Springfield 611. I'm going to run somewhere and get a tire. I'll be back within the hour to change it. The vehicle's well off the roadway. Approximately 6 foot. Go ahead and throw some orange tape on it. I'll be a clear patrol.
1: Well, that's it, work.

0: Oh my god.
1: Illinois 57 just north of the 172 exit. Illinois 57 just north of the 172 exit. Gray Ford Bronco, Missouri, G. George, L. Lincoln 2, G. George 0, and Mary. G. George, L. Lincoln 2, G. George 0, and Mary. I believe it's 2028.
0: Connor 10-4 Missouri 2028 George Lincoln 2 George 0 Mary clear 2024 42.

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1: How you going?
0: Springfield 690 traffic stop, Stevenson and Adloff Lane, Springfield, Stevenson Drive, and Adloff Lane, Springfield, Silver Chrysler, Silver Chrysler, E. Edward, Enora 16647, E. Edward, Enora 16647.
1: Six 90 10 4, we're in NRL 16647, clear, 2002, correction expired, 2 of 2026, 2017, correct, yeah. 6100 status. 6100 10 4.

Springfield, 663 traffic south. Springfield 663 traffic stop. It's going to be I-72 westbound at 39.5. I-72 westbound at 39.5 on a black Dodge Charger. E. Edward R. Robert, 53598. E. Edward R. Robert, 53598.

0: consejo de defensa.
1: Well, I'm
0: gone. 55 southbound to 116 and a half. 55 southbound to 116 and a half. Silver Nissan Rogue. Silver Nissan Rogue. F Frank Z Zebra 70429. F Frank Z Zebra 70429.
1: 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Clear, 17 Nissan Utility.

0: Springfield 690 traffic stop. Springfield 690 traffic stop, I-55 southbound exit 90, I-55 southbound exit 90. It's a Honda Cruise, black Honda Cruise, E. Edward R. Robert 27694, E. Edward R. Robert 27694.
1: 472. Page 2, incident.
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0: Springfield 690, traffic stop. 690, traffic stop. I-55 southbound at the top of exit 90. I-55 southbound at the top of exit 90. Be on a gray, having a hard time making out the make right now. 28th, D. David, C. Charles, 23424. 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
0: Flight 72, search the area. I haven't located anyone. 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

0: fix the room, and then go ahead.
1: Just hold the car stop. 55 southbound to 112. 55 southbound to 112. Hit black. passenger car. Black passenger car, Missouri 28. Edward D. David 9, see Charles 5, Z Zebra. Edward D. David 9, see Charles 5, Z Zebra, Missouri 28.
0: 611, send 4. 611, 2028, Missouri, Edward D. David 9, see Charles 5, Z Zebra.
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0: 1040 Pittsfield. 1040 Pittsfield. Pike County Ambulance, please respond. 1400 East Washington right. Street, Eastside Health and Rehab. 73-year-old female, low-grade fever, shaking.
1: Rochelle Lynn Wilkinson, female, 08-1981. No exact match. Rochelle Lincoln Wilkinson, female, 08-1981. Wanted, consumption of alcohol. Female, white, 44-59160, brown. Warning, this warrant shall not be executed in a location outside the court-issued geographic limits specified. Court-issued geographic limits on this warrant are Fulton, Mason, Schuyler, McDonough, Warren, Knox, Peoria, Tazewell, Cass Counties only. Wilkinson, Missouri.
0: 16-10-4. Howard. They're going to be in West Hall, room 31B.
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0: 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US 24 and Cooks Lane, Quincy. US 24 and Cooks Lane, Quincy. White Dodge Avenger. White Dodge Avenger. Missouri. T Tom. K King 4. A Adam 8. K King 2026. Missouri. T Tom. K King 4. A Adam 8. K King 2026.
1: 6-100-10-4. King 4, 8 Adam 8, K King, clear, 2012 Dodge Sedan.

0: go ahead.
1: 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One of the neighbors in the area had footage of them arriving at that house. There was no third individual.
0: And for, did you speak to the RP about prior to that when they were at the house before?
1: I'd given them a call, I didn't get an answer. Voicemail.
0: 10-4.

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0: 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Haven't observed any activity in a while. I'll keep driving through here, throughout my

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1: 600, go ahead.
0: 20, North 12th and Highland Lane, Quincy. White Dodge truck, B truck plate 3828592, 3828592, B truck plate.
1: 600, 10-4. Truck 3828592, B boy, clear, 2018 Ram pickup.

0: 11 Brandon.
1: 6 and 11, go ahead.
0: So 611 abandoned, 72 westbound to 94, 72 westbound to 94. I'll be out with the red Chevy Trax. It's been here going on 35 hours. Start the next rotational tow and tow report.
1: 611, 10-4.
0: So 611, I got the 28 if you need it.
1: 611, go ahead.
0: 31989. Frank D. David, 31989.
1: 611, 10-4.

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1: Yes, this is helping out with STD at Dirksen and South Green, Springfield. Dirksen and South Green.

0: Springfield 650, traffic stop.
1: Go ahead.
0: 72 westbound, Outpost 12. Silver Ford SUV. See David T. Tom, 86922. See David T. Tom, 86922.
1: 650, send 4. David T. Tom, 86922. Clear. Silver 2015 40 Foldy.

0: Go ahead.
1: PK 15, I was unable to get a hold of the owner of that building while I was outside. That light did appear to turn off on its own, unsure if it's motion sensing, but I could pretty well see the interior of the building from the outside. I don't believe there's anything suspicious at this time.
0: Tesla, do you want me to make an incident?
1: Make one for documentation purposes, just in case.
0: Tesla.

0: Springfield 685 traffic stop. I-72 westbound to 104. Black Mazda SUV. Iowa, Q-Queen, O-Ocean, P-Paul, 242. Q-Queen, O-Ocean, P-Paul, 242, Iowa.
1: I-4. The 685, 2027, Iowa, Q-Queen, O-Ocean, P-Paul, 242, clear. Black, 2025, Mazda CX-5.

0: Sprint filters wanted to go south. Chestnut Quincy, Gray G, T-Tom, B-Boy, 707. T-Tom, B-Boy, 707.
1: T-Tom, B-Boy, 707, clear. 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

0: Springfield 650 traffic count.
1: Go ahead.
0: Jersey westbound, mile post 12. Jersey westbound, mile post 12. Silver Cadillac, four door. Silver Cadillac, four door. Georgian or 8 at Frank
1: 4 G George, clear. 2013 Cadillac sedan.

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1: Travis, up. Central 690 traffic stop. The Jefferson and First Springfield, Jefferson and First Springfield, Gray Nissan, F rank H Henry 31316. F rank H Henry 31316.
2: F Rank H Henry 31316. Clear plate suspended, mandatory insurance violation, gray 2024 Nissan 4-door.

9 Pike County. Royal Park. PK9, can you respond? 106 West Highway Street, Perry. Domestic disturbance, non-battery. Female no longer lives there. She's being very belligerent, and he would like her to leave.

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1: Pike PK 15, do you know who the female individual is?
2: 10-4, Doris Lossert Brown?
1: 10-4, 9 from 15, be advised, I'll head that way as well. Let me know if I can 22 when you get there.
3: 10-4, I'll do.
2: I have a name for her, but I don't have any details at all.
3: 10-4, she's still on scene. When I get there, I'll grab those.
2: 10-4, I may have just found her by her maiden name.

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0: Springfield 611 to Bandit. Abandoned 72 westbound at 72 westbound at the 72 white Toyota passenger car. White Toyota passenger car. Hey Adam, B boy 81319. Hey Adam, B boy 81319.
1: 611 support. Boy 81319 clear white 2015 Toyota sedan.

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1: Flight peaking out. 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
0: 10-4, PK-15, did you copy?
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0: Mike picking up.
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0: 311, non-injury run for assistance. 311, respond 636 South 11th Street. The patient will be outside, west side of my house. Non-injury run, 311, respond 636 South 11th Street. Patient is outside, west side of the house.
1: Six off 11, 11 copy.

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2: Dispatch 11's on scene, South 11th.

I've got that vehicle from the traffic hazard. I got behind it coming into Pittsfield. I'm following it right now. I haven't seen any signs of impairment. I continue following the vehicle.

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1: Park Beacon Island, coming 10-8. That vehicle made it back to that residence on Mason Street. As I stated, I didn't see any signs of impairment.
0: Okay.

0: Springfield 645, traffic's up. Springfield 645, traffic stop. South 6th Street, Hazeldale. South 6th Street and Hazeldale. Black Honda Accord. Edward V. Victor, 36690. Edward V. Victor, 36690.
1: By the Edward V. Victor, 36690, clear, black, 2026 Honda 4-door.

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It's currently out at the moment, but it's still smoking and smoldering. Not sure if it's completely out. Respond on Alpha timeout 0036.

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Respond on Alpha timeout 0036.

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First Fox, 1033, 1313 Pratt Street, Ferry Street, here. 62-year-old male, difficulty breathing, right side, same social troopage, right side weakness for the last 20 to 30 minutes. Does have history of COPD, he's not completely alert. 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

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Does have history of COPD. He's not completely alert. 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
1: 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Survival flight had to turn around. Air back 140.

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0: 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All choppers have declined due to weather.
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Stated he has attempted to give her breath, but with no luck. Respond on Bravo.

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Hold Kinderhook through Canton Medical Response, 1033 515 North Perry Street, Kinderhook. 515 North Perry Street, Kinderhook. 82-year-old female, not breathing. Caller can't do CPR. Stated he has attempted to give her breast, but with no luck. Respond on Bravo.

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1: 69, 1041.
4: 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She's already contacted Wally for tow.

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2: 41, patrol second.
3: Springfield 683, 71, patrol.

0: I'm 683 for Alpha 7.
1: 683, go ahead.
2: Prescott, City, Sherman Boulevard, southbound at Georgetown Road in Sherman. Sherman Boulevard, southbound at Georgetown Road in Sherman. It's a white Tesla SUV. White Tesla SUV. O Ocean, Emery, G George, Z Zebra, Ida, L Lincoln, A Adam. O Ocean, Emery, G George, Z Zebra, Ida, L Lincoln, A Adam.
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0: 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JM15, 10-4, you're on JM15, respond to 1731 Spring Street for an 87-year-old female with an obvious 1079. 1040 around 315, respond to 1731 Spring Street, 1079.
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0: 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Be 1042, back 1041, Gabs, contract 72A Adam 58. 72A Adam 58, patrol construction zone.
1: 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Pilot 2220, 72220.
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1: Springfield 683 Frost out.
2: Traffic stop. It's going to be 35 southbound 109. 35 southbound 109. It's a silver Honda passenger car. Silver Honda passenger car. F rank Q Queen 49658. F rank Q Queen 49658.

0: 683 FRQ Queen 49658, clear, gray 2022 Honda sedan.
1: Springfield out of Charles 3, 1041, amenities.
0: Out of Charles 3, 1041.
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1: 471.
0: 471, just had a call. Reckless driver, white pickup truck, coming in southbound, just went by John Wood.
1: High rate of speed all over the roadway.
0: Ten four.

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1: Elm stop 72 eastbound 46, 72 eastbound 46, truck to Bob South, truck to Bob South, 128.

0: 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Go ahead.
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0: 10-4.
2: 687, 10-4.

0: Springfield, Charles 42. I'm not sure if this is going to be a traffic stop or an M stop, but we'll call it a traffic stop for now. Traffic stop, I-55 north, bottom of the ramp to exit 109. 55 north, bottom of the ramp to exit 109. The white Ram pulling a black two-axle trailer. White Ram pulling a black two-axle trailer. No registration on the trailer. Power unit is Illinois Truck 249-404-C-Charles. Illinois Truck 249-404-C-Charles.
1: 4604.
2: Pike County 471.
1: Charles 42, truck 2490, correction 404, C-Charles clear,
2: okay,
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0: Springfield Trail 42 information. The VIN, year and make in the notes. If you can potentially try to run that through Missouri. I know they need all that for a VIN search. I ran a nationwide on it. I didn't find anything. It might be through there.
1: Charles 46 and 4.

0: Charles 42, Vinon ending in 8325, showing the record, Missouri.
1: Springfield, Charles 42, 10-4.

Springfield, Charles 65, CS. Southbound 86, 55 southbound 86. Pickup truck and a trailer. It's an Indiana trailer. T. Tom or Robert, 103, Y. Young, XX or KG. Indiana trailer, Tom Robert, 103, Young, XR, KG.

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2: 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Prairie Mills Road, 4th Street, Golden, Adams County. 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

0: sure that it's Montana only. 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
1: 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Main trailer, 311-9730, clear, 2020, trailer.

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0: 69
1: Springfield, Charles 65, Siesta. Off at 55 southbound, 83, 55 south, 83, truck tractor box trailer, truck tractor box trailer, Tennessee trailer, 647-579, T-Tom, 647. Continuing, 647-579, T-Tom, Tennessee trailer.
2: Charles 65, Tennessee trailer, 647-579, T-Tom, clear, 2025 Wabash trailer.

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0: 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You can come back here.

0: Frankfield, 656 traffic stop. Seventy-two westbound 107. Black Chevy SUV. Hey, Adam, V Victor 37799. Hey, Adam, V Victor 37799.
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0: All right, Coach 130, correction, Springfield, Coach 131, disposition, clear, patrol.
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2: 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Charles 62, NCS, scale 20, truck tractor, dump trailer, truck tractor, dump trailer. Missouri trailer 14 out of Lincoln 0, Zebra, White Young. Missouri trailer 14 out of Lincoln 0, Zebra, White Young, secure 60.

Springfield 698 information. Springfield 698, I'll be unable to help the gentleman change his tire due to lack of proper tools to get the spare down. I'll be clear at Mendez.

Springfield 63, Trenton Tub. Springfield 63, Trenton Tub, 50 miles southbound with the 112.5. 50 miles southbound, 112.5. That's a gray Tesla SUV. Gray Tesla SUV. D David 1272 Abraham Lincoln. D David 1272 Abraham Lincoln.

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Springfield 698 information. I'm not able to in the CSS. Won't allow me to. If you could do that, please.

0: Springfield Ocean 255, traffic stop. Springfield Ocean 255, traffic stop. The 55 northbound, the 94. 555 northbound, the 94. Maroon Dodge truck pulling a flatbed trailer. Maroon Dodge truck pulling a flatbed trailer. 28 on the trailer is Texas 766-829 K-King. Texas trailer 766-829 K-King. And second 28 when you're ready.
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1: Ocean 255, 10-4.

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Texas Trailer 766-829 kicking clear 2021 utility trailer. Ocean 255, Michigan truck, W. Edward, B-Boy 2299, clear, 2019, Ram pickup. Six 683, Seth.

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0: Springfield, Charles 65. Yeah, it's a 55 northbound, 86. 55 north, 86. True Tractor box trailer. 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
0: 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Catch that. Permit move to your 8 hours.
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0: 113, 55 South, Northwest 113. It's a gray Chevy SUV. Gray Chevy SUV, F Frank J. John 28878. F Frank J. John 28878.
1: I'm 683, F Frank J. John 28878, clear, dark green, 2012 Chevrolet Utility.
2: Springfield Ocean 229, Travis Stuff.
1: Ocean 229, go ahead.
2: Springfield Ocean 229, Travis Stuff, 55 southbound, 83.
3: 55 southbound, 83.
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1: 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SAM 373-0240, beginning escort.
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0: Marine Coalition, 232 Charlie Club. 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By Franklin Lincoln, 12333. Frank Lincoln, 12333.
1: Ocean 232, Frank L. Lincoln, 12333, clear, plate suspended, mandatory insurance violation, black 2023, Chrysler van.
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1: Forty round 43 Adam 12, respond to 1915 North 803rd Lane, 1915 North 803rd Lane, Liberty, for a pendant press only, no voice contact. 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

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Northbound 107.5, 55 northbound 107.5. White truck tractor, white box trailer, white truck tractor, white box trailer. Trailer 791-675, Sam over Tom. 791-675, Sam over Tom.

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Kansas trailer, 586-876. 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Secure 60.

0: Mixed up. 572 westbound 106. 72 westbound 106. Great Jeep, great Jeep. E. Edwards Z Zebra 97092. E. Edwards Z Zebra 97092.
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1: Decay 13, by county.
0: Pipe decay 13, I didn't see any food in the roadway. I stopped the apartment south of there. I was only able to get a hold of one person that doesn't belong to him. And I've stopped by the prison. They're going to check their records there to see if they know who that phone belongs to.
1: Decay 13, step 4.

Springfield Ocean Tank 5 at Sam's Cup. MCS, 55 northbound at the 90, 55 northbound 90, it's White Strait Box Truck, Texas Abortion, K-King 13-4890, King 3-4890.

0: 55 northbound 103.
1: 55 northbound 103.
0: 846151. David Henry, 46151.
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0: 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See Charles B. Victor Mary 2266. 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Arizona.

Ocean 232, Arizona, Sea Charles, V Victor, and Mary 2266, clear. 2019, Nissan Frontier.

0: Springfield, Charles 65, 6.
1: NCS 55 southbound, 87. 55 south, 87. Truck tractor box trailer. Truck tractor box trailer. 104-9354 Sam Tom. 104-9354 Sam Tom.
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1: Spring from Ocean 210 disposition, clear for drop.
0: Ocean 210, 10-4.

0: Springfield, 656 traffic stop. Seventy-two westbound 107. Dark blue Mazda SUV. F Frank D David 93094. F Frank D David 93094.
1: 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F Frank D David 93094. Clear blue 2024 Mazda utility.

0: 683 Southwest. Southbound, the ice guard southbound, 112.5. City car southbound, 112.5. It's a black Hyundai passenger car. Black Hyundai passenger car. B-Boy R. Robert, 40804. B-Boy R. Robert, 40804.
1: 8224. B-Boy R. Robert, 40804, clear, black 2021, Hyundai Sonata.

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1: 687, go ahead.
0: 72 westbound 85, truck to Bobtail, 128.

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1: PK-13, 10-4.

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1: 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Truck 100176 C Charles clear expired 3/2026 white 2015 truck.

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0: 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Be Illinois 125 at Glick Road in Sangamon County. 125 Glick Road, Sangamon County on a Black Ford truck, Black Ford truck, MIB truck. 428-3225. 428-3225, LMIP truck.
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0: Spring Collision, 229 Crabs up. Spring Collision, 229 Crabs up. 55 northbound, 85. 55 northbound, 85. A white Nissan, Unreal 28.

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1: Witness to an abandoned vehicle. I'll be tagging it. I'm unable to verify the VIN. The VIN plate's covered up with paperwork.
2: 10-4, I believe 698 was possibly out with this vehicle this morning. They didn't have the proper tools for a tire change.
1: I'll go ahead and tag it for now.
2: 10-4.
1: I'm sorry, Sam.
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0: Sorry, that's a lot of information. 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He got somebody coming. I'm going to stay here with him until they get here. He's kind of in a bad spot in the intersection.
1: Six 11, 10-4.
0: Springfield, there's 101, disposition. Patrol vehicle tagged, and I left the incident open in case you need to add anything to it.
2: Scared.
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0: 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Gray Fort, SUV, Gray Fort, SUV, Colorado Fleet, George, Ellington, 57, Edward, George, Lincoln, 57, Colorado.
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1: 10-4.
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0: 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She is now at home.

Springfield 677. 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

0: Springfield, 677. 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
1: 10-4.
2: Springfield, 641. I'll be clear patrol.
1: 641, 10-4.

0: Idaho 122,
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2: 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It's been sitting here for a while and just started smoking. 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
1: What's your name, sir? 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
0: 10-4.
1: Go ahead and page out fire.
0: Can you call county to see if they want K-9 started for their burg in progress on Wesley?
1: Ocean King, 10-4.

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0: 607 Southwest.
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3: 22, go ahead.
1: Illinois King Tom Young, 935. Green King Tom Young, 935. I'm going to attempt to shut it off.
3: Ten four.

0: T5 information. They just canceled everybody. I guess the people have permission to be there. I'll be clear patrol.
1: Spring to the ocean, 227 truck stop. Correction, NCS. 227 MCS, 55 southbound 86, 55 southbound 86, be a brown truck tractor bobtail. Brown truck tractor bobtail, 22.
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3: 12210-4, that 1028 is valid to Karen Saxbury of Barrie on a maroon 2009 Mercury 4-door.

Springfield, 600, traffic stop. Springfield, 600, traffic stop. 3rd New York, Quincy, 3rd New York, Quincy. Change Chevy Impala, change Chevy Impala, Missouri. P. Edward, K. King, 5, W. William, 7, P. Victor. 2026. E. Edward, K. King, 5, W. William, 7, B. Victor, Missouri, 2026.

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0: I have a well-being check at 310 North Walnut in Versailles. 310 North Walnut in Versailles. It's going to be on a Carol Dean Cloninger. His daughter called in. Maybe she hasn't heard from him in 2 or 3 weeks. He doesn't have a phone, and she's worried about his health.
1: Ten four.
0: 5-7, the phone number for the complainant, which she would like to be contacted, is in the CAD.
2: 26 units, stolen, Springfield. Silver, 2026 Chrysler Pacifica. Silver, 2026 Chrysler Pacifica. Still, KC 213.

Sprinkle is considered too. Yes. Sprinkle is considered too. Yes. 55 northbound X ramp 90. 55 northbound X ramp 90. Truck tractors in my trailer. Truck tractors in my trailer. I believe it's going to be Idaho. Tom V. Paul 4981. Tom Paul 4981. Idaho.

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1: 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She's making arrangements. 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

County Ambulance, please respond 1400 East Washington Street. I County Ambulance, please respond 1400 East Washington Street, West Hall, 71-year-old female, conscious breathing, ground level fall, laceration on her head, complaining of one tip pain, respond on Alpha, 1154.

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1: 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Edwards, C. Zebra, 60988, clear. 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

0: Springfield Ocean, 227 traffic stop. 227 traffic stop, 55 northbound to 90, 55 northbound to 90, via Gray Chrysler, Florida, IIDA, E. Edward, L. Lincoln, F. Rank, 13. IIDA, E. Edward, L. Lincoln, F. Rank, 13, Florida.
1: Ocean 227,

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0: We'll be in Rosalana.

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Ocean Weather Media Chapter 7, 72 westbound on the 113, Black Explorer, D. David, R. Robert, 71783. David or Robert, 71783.

0: Ocean One 38, D. David R. Robert. Ocean One 38, D. David R. Robert, 71783, clear black, 2018, Ford Utility.
1: 210 driver stop, 55 northbound, exit 88. 55 northbound, exit 88. White Chevrolet, white Chevrolet. And Frank R. Robert, 45630. Frank Robert, 45630.

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2: Springfield Ocean 138, contact secure.

M stop 72 eastbound 35, 72 eastbound 35, truck semi trailer, truck semi trailer, main trailer, 45374 0 Geneva. Main 45374 0 Z Zebra.

0: Spring for the Ocean 138 Clear Patrol.
1: Spring for the Ocean 229 NCSM. On 86, 35 South on 86, be a white truck tractor, blue trailer. White truck tractor, blue trailer, California. 4 Union and Mary 1581. 4 Union Mary 1581, California. Spring Pollution, 250 Trust. Northbound, X-Ram, heading on to 72. Northbound on the X-Ram, back on 272, White Ford, Edge, Indiana, Edward G. George Adam, 736. Edward George Adam, 736, Indiana, 2027.
2: 274. Ocean 229, California, 4 Union and Mary 5181 Clear 2022 trailer.

0: Winkle, Charles 59 in top. Charles 59 in stop. 55 southbound 91. 55 southbound 91. White pickup truck, flatbed trailer. White pickup truck, flatbed trailer. Trailer plate 13650 T Tom Kicking. 13650 T Tom Kicking. On my trailer.
1: I-84 track stop, 104, about a half mile west of I-55, Simon County. Another 104, half mile west of I-55, Simon County. Black Dodge Charger, Russian Avenger, Black Dodge Avenger, a Frank T-Tom, 53813, a Frank T-Tom, 53813.

0: or trailer SRNT Tom 53813, clear. Plate suspended, mandatory insurance violation, black 2008, Dodge sedan.
1: Ocean 210, disposition for patrol.
0: Ocean 210, 74. Charles 59, 13650, P-TOM, K-King, clear, black, 2025, big text trailer.

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0: What will be tonight?
1: 17 type 4.

units, reckless driving, I-72 westbound, mile post 124. Chief 6 units, reckless driving, I-72 westbound, mile post 124, 1242, white four-door SUV, Indiana registration, make your own case, KSA 213.

Springfield, Ocean, 210 Travis down. 210 Travis down, 55 southbound 87. I-55 southbound 87. It's a black Ford. Missouri 27, J. John and Mary 4, Y. Young 3L Lincoln. J. John and Mary 4, Young 3L Lincoln, Missouri 27.

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0: 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Illinois 57, south of Marblehead, Adams County. Illinois 57, south of Marblehead, Adams County. Yeah, Gray Ford Fusion. Missouri. Robert, D. David, 1. D. David, 1. C. Charles, 2026. Robert, D. David, 1. D. David, 1. C. Charles, 2026, Missouri.
1: Production 138, Robert, stop.
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0: 500, Missouri. R. Robert D. David, 1. D. David, 1. T. Charles, clear. 2016, 4-6.
1: 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North Bell 90, I-55 North Bell 90, White Crow Tractor semi-trailer, 1029838 SAM over T-Tom, 1029838 SAM over T-Tom.

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0: 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Man with a long gun out around Pawnee Road. I'm in the area. 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
0: 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I believe they just advised it's going to be a pellet gun, and they canceled all the county backup. If you want to call them and just verify that.

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0: Frank with Ocean 210 traffic stop.
1: Ocean 210, go ahead.
0: 210 traffic stop, 555 northbound, 87 and a half. 55 northbound, 87 and a half. Black Dodge. Double F Frank, 35908. Double F Frank, 35908.
1: Ocean 210, double F Frank, 35908, clear, place suspended mandatory insurance violation, black, 2023, Dodge sedan.

6 units, reckless driving, U.S. 136, County Road 600 East, Logan County. Check 6 units, reckless driving, U.S. 136, County Road 600 East, Logan County, white utility van, 27, T-Town B-Boy, IATA 27, no record, SOS, make your own case, KSA 213.

0: 631 in stop, I-55 northbound, 87, I-55 northbound, 87, white truck, tractor, semi-trailer, white truck, tractor, semi-trailer, 861-135 SAM T-TOM, 861-135 SAM or T-TOM.
1: A61-135 SAM T-TOM, clear, Y2022 utility trailer. Ocean 210 status.
2: 210, excuse me.

0: Springfield Ocean 138, show me out what tire it reads at 111.5, 72 westbound.
1: Ocean 138,

0: 674 truck stop. Hold on, 104, Bad Road. Bad Road, Sima County. It's a white Dodge van. White Dodge van. The Boy truck plate 370-8419. 370-8419, the Boy truck.
1: Truck 370-8419, B-Boy, clear, white 2018, Ram, Sportman.
0: Turbo or Josh, we're getting ready to go through the hills.
2: 10-4, on that bluff road, I can turn around.
0: And 4.

Springfield 657, I'm sorry. Yeah, 72 westbound 10. Truck tried to send my trailer. Portion trailer plate, T-time 545463. Portion trailer, T-time 545463.

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0: Springfield 640 on TriStar. 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Gray Hyundai Elantra. Gray Hyundai Elantra. F. Frank Emery 62157. F. Frank Emery 62157.
1: 4110-4. F. Frank and Mary 62157, clear, gray 2025, Hyundai Sedan.
2: Springfield is in 232, truck stop.
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2: 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California, 9 V Victor Adam, XX ray 459. 9 Victor Adam, X ray 459, California.

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0: correct with Ocean 210 Travis Town.
1: Ocean 210, go ahead.
0: Ocean 210 Travis Town. 55 northbound the 90. I-55 northbound the 90. Black Hyundai, Black Hyundai. F Frank XX-ray 26682. Frank X-ray 26682.
1: Ocean 210, F Frank, XX-ray 26682, clear, plate suspended, mandatory insurance violation, black 2008 Hyundai sedan.
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2: Straight up, there's 101 traffic stop. 101 traffic stop. Be 55 northbound at the 89.5. 55 northbound 89.5 on a white Toyota Carryall. White Toyota Carryall. Missouri and Nora, J. John 2. J. John 8 and Nora. And Nora, J. John 2. J. John 8 and Nora, Missouri. 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

0: 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I'll send 11 clear to go.
1: 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No record, Missouri. Ocean King 5, status. Ocean King 5, confirm.

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1: 678, Lavelle. 678, Lavelle, Springfield. It's White Chevy Malibu. White Chevy Malibu. Hayward SAM 14218. Hayward SAM 14218.

0: 674, E. Everett SM 14218, clear, expired, 8/2025, Y 2015, Chevrolet sedan. Ocean 101, status.
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1: Ocean King 7, go ahead.
0: Eastbound 87, 22 eastbound 87, car hauler trailer, maybe trailer, it's obstructed.

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Units, reckless driving, US 67 Concord, Aaronsville Road, Morgan County. 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

0: Springfield 4, Frank 23.
1: Four Frank 23, go ahead.
0: It's for on 67, eastbound or westbound, or did they know?
1: Frank 23.
0: Hit 4.

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0: 1700 East Christian County, Route 48, 1700 East Christian County. It's a black SUV, Black Hawk plate. And Mary C. Charles G. George for Boy Over Henry. Mary Charles George for Boy Over Henry, Black Hawk.

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1: 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DGH4, EY, HMA, clear, black, 724.2.
0: No injuries.

0: Springfield, Ocean 101 traffic stop. 55 southbound at the 88, 55 southbound at the 88 on a black Chevy. Black Chevy, D-Door J-Adam 94204. D-Door J-Adam 94204.
1: Ocean 101, G George, A Adam, 94204, clear, black, 2023 Chevrolet sedan.
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1: Wright County, 471, Unit 1, 27 by name.
2: 471, go ahead.
1: Last name Brown, like the color. First name is Richard, common spelling. Middle initial G. George, male. Code 1, date of birth 8/20 of 1960. 08201960, male. Code 1, Illinois. Unit 2, 27 by name.
2: 471, go ahead.
1: Two 27 by name, last name Thomas. First name John, J-O-H-N. Middle spelled out Mayo, M. Mary, A. Adam, Y. Young, O. Ocean. Date of birth 10/27 of 1953. 10/27 of 53. Male, code 1, Illinois. And I have their 28s when you're ready.
2: 471, go ahead with 28s.
1: 28, Unit 1, see Charles E. Edward, 11360. Repeating, Charles Edward, 11360, Illinois. Unit 2, 28, John, dash, B truck plate, J-O-H-N, B truck plate, Illinois.
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Frank 4, Frank 23. I cleared from the 67 at 104 to 67.

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1: They saw the gun.
0: Illinois 54, 1400 East Logan County. Illinois 54, 1400 East Logan County. Big 5 Chevy Equinox. 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
2: I'm going to be at the housing on the fairgrounds, apartment number 3 at the Gina Floyd residence.

55 northbound on 90. It's a silver Ford. Mary Tom 6619, Guam.

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1: 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Ocean 210, status. Ocean 210, 1041.

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1: 11-10-4.
2: I-172 northbound 14, truck truck to semi trailer, truck truck to semi trailer, 653-664 SM over T time. 653-664 SM over T time.

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1: 10-4.

0: Springfield, 1200 traffic stop. Springfield, 1200 traffic stop. Cooks Lane and Birch Street, Quincy. Cooks Lane and Birch Street, Quincy. Maroon, Pontiac Torrent. Maroon, Pontiac Torrent. E. Edward H. Henry, 19117. E. Edward H. Henry, 19117.
1: 600 so far.
2: White Volkswagen, white Volkswagen. Edward G. George, 45875. Edward George, 45875. Ocean 138, Mark, body camera malfunction.

65 northbound the 91, white Jeep Wagoneer, white Jeep Wagoneer, Louisiana plate, Enora 663708, Louisiana plate.

Publishing King 7 status. Ocean King 7 status.

0: 11 traffic stop. Illinois 54 at 1500. Logan County. Illinois 54 at 1500. Logan County, be a black motorcycle. Black motorcycle. Unknown state, possibly Nevada. 0493. 0493. Nevada.
1: 6-9-7-4.

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0: Springfield, Ocean 138, clear patrol traffic stop.
1: Bracy, Andrew Patrick, Bracy, clear on record, United.
0: Springfield Ocean 138, traffic stop.
1: Ocean 138, go ahead.
0: Dan Chevy Equinox, Dan Chevy Equinox. That's Frank and Mary, 86687. 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
1: Sprinkle Ocean 136, straight next up.
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0: Mike 45, 1041.
1: Ocean 136 traffic stop.
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0: 2455, Sandy County. It's White Dodge, Dakota. White Dodge, Dakota. B-boy truck.
2: Five, it comes back to a blue 2006 Ford van. Caller advised it was a car. I have the 28.
1: 10-4, I just passed a blue Ford Mustang going south on 106. I didn't know if it was that one or not.
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2: 600, go ahead.
0: See, 12th and Cook's Lane, Quincy. Maroon Dodge Charger, Maroon Dodge Charger, F Frank T-Tom 43076, F Frank T-Tom 43076.

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0: 13 about the subject here in his vehicle. He's up by the softball field.
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0: traffic stop.
1: Cazor, car debris in the road, I-32 eastbound, mile post 72.
2: PK-13.
1: You can head there when you clear.
3: Hi, PK-13. That says it's valid and clear. Be the registered owner.
4: Mile post 72.
0: This is Metro 683, back patrol.
2: PK-13, 10-4 is valid and clear.
5: 120.
3: 10-4. He's not a registered sex offender or anything.
1: 10-4. Looks like he's in Quincy.
2: PK-13, negative.
1: 6-100. Just write the information. You disregard. I didn't realize you were that far.
6: Ten-4, he called out traffic, and I don't have a location or a plate or anything. He never came back.
0: 10-4, he's working for sales.
6: 10-4.
5: 10-4, I'll head down that way.
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0: 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Black Jeep. That Frank B. Boy, 77593. That Frank B. Boy, 77593.
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2: 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Expiration date on it looks like 27.

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1: Go ahead.
0: 1027 Missouri. Car Robert 137-297-015. 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

0: 56-1027, comes back to Gervon Humphreys. Be out of St. Louis, Missouri. He is clear and valid. 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

0: Springfield Ocean Tank 5, traffic south. Young 95. Robert Young, Tom, Young 95, Florida.
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2: Springfield 685 NCS out.
1: 85, good. Going
2: at the 104, SMHC is bound at 104. Blue truck tractor, flatbed, semi-trailer. Blue truck tractor, flatbed trailer. Follow my trailer, 888-386, S-A-M over T-Tom. 888-386, S-A-M over T-Tom.
1: ...2023 Retinauer semi-trailer.

0: Sprint coach, King 7 information. King 7, your debris GOA and your abandoned 72 westbound. 72 is gone.
1: Question King 7, 10-4.

0: 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And Nora 441178. 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
1: In Nora 441178, clear, 2011, Nissan Utility.

0: And Oak Terrace Lane, over on 36 and Oak Terrace Lane.
1: DK1 by
0: County. There's a female calling that was said her black Chrysler 200 is broken down, and she's in the middle of the road with two children. And she's very uncooperative and argumentative with our staff here.

0: Mike Connor for George 15.
1: Sir, George 15, go ahead.
0: En route to Alana. I think for transport was.
1: Sir, George 15, 10-4.
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0: PK5,
1: Pike County. Pike PK5, will be 10-8. To the suspect, the one citation, 30406, 30406 for disorderly conduct. I'll be 10-8.
0: PK5, 10-4.

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2: 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They requested descent too, just so you guys have information on what you're walking into.
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3: 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Red Oldsmobile, Red Oldsmobile. 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
1: Hi, County PK1. I'll be out of the car.
0: 210, Frank and Mary, 59293. Clear the place suspended, mandatory insurance violation of 2002 automobile sedan. Hit based on a DLN registration response. Macy E. Edward Manning, female, 0914, 2006. 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
1: 121, 1842nd Avenue, Logan County. Illinois 121, 1842nd Avenue, Logan County. Blue Honda CRV. E. Edward M. Mary, 73805. E. Edward M. Mary, 73805.
2: Pike County, PK1, 10A.
0: PK1, Pike County, 10-4. 611, 10-4, Edward M. Mary, 73805. Clear, 2007. 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

0: Springfield, Ocean 136, you have extended?
1: Ocean 136, good.
0: Right. 136 traffic stop, Illinois 97 and Emporia Avenue, Sangamon County, Illinois 97 and Emporia Avenue, Sangamon County, red Hyundai utility, Charles S. Sam 13903, Charles Sam 13903.
1: Ocean 136, Tim 4, Strauss SM 13903, cleared 2017 out of utility.

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0: 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I had someone pull up and then they advised that the occupants of this vehicle are obviously no longer here. 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
1: 685, 10-4.
2: Logan County. White GMC SV. Illinois. Nurse's plate. G George D David. NOR G George C Tom. NOR over F Frank. G D N G T. NOR over F Frank.
1: Six of 11, 10-4. Specialty, good night, NOR F. Frank, clear, 2015 at GMC Utility. 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

0: off those 90. Black Chevy Traverse. 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Missouri. R. Robert. F. Frank. 5. S. Sam. 6. B. Victor. Robert. Frank. 5. Sam. 6. Victor. Missouri. 2026.
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0: Logan County. Only 121 just west of 2200th Avenue, Logan County. 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
1: Go ahead for 74.
0: 674 information. Morgan County is currently in pursuit of a black F-150 headed eastbound from exit 68 on 72. It looks like criminal damage to property is why they're pursuing. They're going to be currently.

0: King 5,
1: go ahead.
0: Traffic stop for 55 northbound 90. 55 northbound 90. It's red Toyota, red Toyota, Missouri 27. See Boy John 9, Union 2, Zebra. Boy John 9, Union 2, Zebra, Missouri 27.
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Respond Alpha, time is 16:19.

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0: 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I believe that vehicle is northbound on the left screws right now.
1: That's one of the 8th of all.

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1: PK-13, we're up at that earlier incident today, 2496. I was able to locate the address and the name for that subject that owns that phone. He's the one that didn't answer the door earlier. I'm going to swing by his house, make sure he's all right.
0: 10-4.
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2: 55 northbound 86. 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
3: Canton Fire, respond to New Canton Baseball Field for landing zone. 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

We'll get a New Canaan Fire Department respond to New Canaan Baseball Field for landing zone. Landing zone, air evac 146 has a 17-minute ETA. 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

0: Group 16 is channel secured for Ocean King 5, Ocean King 5's incident.
1: It's a black male with a black pink top and long dreads. He went to the backyard of that address I gave you. Over there. Send for.
2: King 5, just information. I'm fine. No injuries.
1: King 5, can you also see if City can start cars our way? 2252 East Adams.

0: All right, you want air off?
1: Ocean 13, you advise truck was crashed at 2221. Stand for. Stand for.
2: Took off eastbound, or correction, it'd be southbound, into the alleyway behind that address I gave.
1: 10-4.
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2: 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Guys from Air Ops. I'll just stand by. I'll get back with you.

0: 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Incident as well in Springfield. 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
2: 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I do believe they're trying to holler at you on the radio.
3: Springfield 698 on 682. 698, Air Ops, their current, one of their planes is in Bloomington right now. They have a second one here in Springfield with a pilot, but no camera. He's going to see how long the plane in Bloomington is going to be gone for.
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5: King 5, I have 90 and Ocean 138 is mean. We're going to start 10.

0: 690. What was the address I gave you?
1: Two two five two East Adams, and Ocean 138 gave me 2221 where the truck crashed.
0: Ran into the backyard of 2252, going north. And he went southbound. Southbound from 2252.
1: Sonny, are you wanting SPD to establish a perimeter 1060 in the area and look for the suspect as well?

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1: Cliff control.
2: Okay,
0: that's it. King Francis. Okay,
2: that's clear. Okay, Nerf 10-4.
3: Springfield, Police 85. Put me on the incident. I'll be in the area.
4: 85, 10-4.
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1: 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Their closest plane was up in Bloomington, and the other one was here in Springfield with no camera.
2: Did they have their drones today?
3: So you can get out.
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0: 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Are you guys on track yet?
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0: Just right now.
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0: We're a couple blocks south of you and about a block east of you right now.

0: 10-8, that's Tom Milan, that's him, I was putting the notes on there. Fell off a car earlier, somebody found it and brought it back to her.
1: Port County advised, possible suspect is going to be a Locadrion Russell, Locadrion and Mary Russell.
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0: Miles Charlie 5-2, 1041. 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
1: Checking with an operator who's busy, and they're going to advise here in just a few minutes.
2: Ocean King 5 from Ocean 210. Do you have a perimeter set up? And is the city assistant?
3: Ocean 138, I believe. 90 called for that. I don't know if it's set up yet or not.
0: Is it Monroe and Cressy?
4: Mount Sterling 5-1, 1042.
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1: Ocean 138. Sangamon County did advise they have multiple addresses. The last known address is going to be 214 South Paul Street, 214 South Paul Street, and we did attach a photo to the sessions tab for anybody that's not out on a track.
3: Heading east.
1: 10-4, Cedar near Jackson, heading east.
3: Springfield Ocean 136 there. On Capitol, towards Cressy. Capitol eastbound towards Cressy.
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4: 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Once they get overhead or get close, they'll contact Ocean King 5 on 6A.
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8: This is Holt Kenner Hope trying to notify 3-17. Air evac is on the ground. I was wondering an ETA on that.
3: Yeah, 10-4 is going to be the next street to the east of this park.
6: Holt Kenner Hope, 10-4. 3-16, did you copy?
3: Yeah, that's on Paul.
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0: sent for. Doesn't mean anything, but I got fresh footprints in the grass here from the dog tracking to the east towards that neighborhood.
1: West King 5, Springfield copy is direct. And you said you're tracking fresh prints east towards that neighborhood?
2: Four.

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1: On the far east side of the park here, on the fence line. Let's pull.
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Ocean 138, information. City did advise they have a drone, but they are busy at the moment. They're going to check when they can get done and hopefully get them headed to GA shortly.

0: 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Can you find out how recent that poll address is?
1: Charlie.

136 and 138. I seen the picture. 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

0: King 5, we're going to call the track at Paul and Jackson. You can clear the channel. We'll be returning to our cars.
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0: 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Six five one eight Illinois V truck.

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Kearney is Troop 6, DUI, Illinois 29, southbound Jet Road. Kearney is Troop 6, DUI, Illinois 29, southbound Jet Road, 1701, Black Hyundai Santa Fe, Black Hyundai Santa Fe.

0: I, Ida, and Mary, A. Adam, and Nora, R. Robert, S. Sam, 2. I, Ida, and Mary, A. Adam, and Nora, R. Robert, S. Sam, 2. 1028. Catherine A. Adam Miller, Catherine A. Adam Miller. 1415, Cindy Lane, Taylorville. Black, 2019, Honey Utility, Major Casey, Police Force 6, Springfield, Casey, 213. Charles 231, Springfield status.
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0: King 5 from air. I've done a grid search for about a 4 square blocks, and I'm not seeing anything that fits. We're going to return to base.
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1: K5, fifth floor.
2: True 16, it's reckless driving. Illinois 29 southbound, Illinois 123, Menard County. True 16 is reckless driving. Illinois 29 southbound, Illinois 123, Menard County. 1721, red Mazda hatchback, F Frank XX Ray 90592, F Frank XX Ray 90592. 1028, Jeremy Hughes, 17296 Woodland Lakes Drive, Petersburg, red 2012 Mazda hatchback. 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

Scheme 5 information. 5, were you wanting secure 2 hours as well? Scheme 5, 10-4.

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0: Lane. Springfield Ocean 101. Also attach a crash report number for vehicle versus squad car.

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0: 685, information.
1: Springfield 685, good.
0: 85, we got a call from a truck driver that had a minor accident with a gray GMC Terrain. They stopped at the time. The other vehicle said that they merged into his lane and continued on their way. His company called in and are now requesting a report. He's the pilot of Lincoln. I don't know if you wanted to give him a call or 25 up there.
1: 10-4. I'll give him a call first.
0: 10-4.

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0: 1024, 10-8, Mary.

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1: PK7, go ahead.
0: Hi, PK7. I'll be 10-8 from that golf cart inspection. I'll be 76 back to 01 to pick up that paperwork.
1: PK7, 10-4.

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0: 10-4. You can show me 10-8 from this incident from now. I've attempted to contact the female. Call twice. No answer.
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0: 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Hey, Adam. 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
3: Troop 6 units reckless driving. I've advised southbound Mafos 105.

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KKG George Trans.

0: Springfield Ocean 138, traffic stop. Route 4, J.B. Jones. Route 4, J.B. Jones. Gray Mazda. G. Charles, V. Victor. 46145. Charles Victor, 46145.
1: Ocean 138, 10 Force, Trotsky Victor, 46145, clear expired to 2026, 2024 Moss Utility.

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1: 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It's a gray Ford Escape, gray Ford Escape. D. David, J. John, 86284. 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

0: Morgan County, Black Mazda 6, Black Mazda 6, Tennessee 702, B-Boy, Q-Queen, Z-Zebra, P-Paul, 702, B-Boy, Q-Queen, Z-Zebra, P-Paul, Tennessee.
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0: it. With Grandview PD at North Grand and Wolf, I believe. North Grand and Albany. North Grand and Albany.
1: That's 136, 10-4.

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The Illinois 121 and 1025th Street in Logan County. Illinois 121, 1025th Street in Logan County. Black Ford, at Frank C. Charles, 44187. 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

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Correction, 2005 Ford pickup.

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3: 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US 67, Thomason Road, Morgan County. 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

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Freedom 15 engine 6. I have a 1033 run at 22nd and Oak for a car versus electric bike. It is going to be for a 40-year-old male who is conscious and breathing. 3 Adam 15 and engine 6, 1033 run at 22nd and Oak. 4 5, 5, 5.

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0: 407, East State Highway 104, just east of 480th Street, 480 Street, 1028, Illinois. Charles Queen 51123. Charles Queen 51123. 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

0: 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Missouri, last name Smith, S-M-I-T-H, first name Nicholas, N-I-C-H-O-L-A-S, middle W. William, male, 0209-1982, Smith, Nicholas, W. William, male, 0209-1982, out of Missouri.
1: An ambulance over here is a female. This victim of domestic battery has a cut on her hand and a swollen face.
0: Negative, I'll try to obtain one.
2: He has a middle name. I would need the full middle name if it appears that way on his Missouri license.
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2: 10-4.
4: PK 5, Pagani, 1028, Charles Queen, 51123, Sean Valle to Raul Posada out of Bluffs, a white 2021 Chevrolet hatchback. 1027, Sean Valle and clear to Raul Posada out of Rushville. No stops, no convictions, last 12 correct lenses.
0: Springfield 663, information. 63 information, I believe the driver's having a medical emergency. 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

0: 5 disposition. Keep on good. Driver code 1, vehicle is white, B1 citation, 30387, 30387, 4 speeding, 78 to 55, be tight.
1: 10-4.
0: I give it a court date of June 17th, June 17th given.
1: 10-4, June 17th.
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0: 611 Springfield. Field reports in the notes.
1: Springfield, 663.
0: 663, go ahead.
1: County and city, and see if they have a canine available.